Televisión Española, en su programa Informe Semanal, trató magistralmente en un alarde informativo el momento de la acogida mortal de Paquirri.

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0: Actually had to stand up.
1: So like, damn, no. Really?
0: Yeah.
1: Oh, yeah, well, yeah, you had Mr. P. Chill earlier. Big salute out to Mr. P. Chill, man.
0: But
1: yeah, Sacramento legend.

0: If you're wondering what time it is, it's 9 o'clock. 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
1: Look, Major Cuthrell, I told the FBI and the Army everything I know weeks ago. I've answered questions till I'm blue in the face.
2: I didn't come here to ask questions, Clinton. I came to ask for your help.
1: My help?
2: That's right. To find Barnhouse.
1: What if I don't want to?
2: If you're his friend, I think you'd better.
1: Why pick on me? You've got the FBI, the police, and Army intelligence. Why can't you find him yourselves?
2: We're trying. But you know the man well. You could spot him where we wouldn't. And you're the only one who can.
1: Maybe. But why should I? Wherever he is, I think he's

I'm gonna

Record your message as a tone. 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

Divorces, broken families, all alcoholism, all is resolved.

0: Doc, look. Look, Doc. 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Who's gonna get them?
1: The helots.
0: Who are they?
1: Listen, Sucky, you ever been broke?
0: Sure, mostly often.
1: All right. You're walking along. Not a nickel in your jeans. You're free as the wind. Nobody bothers you. Hundreds of people pass you by in every line of business. Shoes, hats, automobiles, radios, furniture, everything. And they're all nice, lovable people. And they let you alone. Is that right? Then you get a hold of some dough and what happens? All those nice, sweet, lovable people become helots. A lot of heels. They begin creeping up on you, trying to sell you something. They get long claws, and they get a stranglehold on you. And you squirm, and you duck, and you holler, and you try to push them away, but you haven't got a chance. They got you. First thing you know, you own things. A car, for instance. Now your whole life is messed up with a lot more stuff. You get license fees, and number plates, and gas, and oil, and taxes, and insurance, and identification cards, and letters, and bills, and flat tires, and dents, and traffic tickets, and motorcycle cops, and courtrooms, and lawyers, and fines, and a million and one other things. And what happens? You're not the free and happy guy you used to be. You gotta have money to pay for all those things. So you go after what the other fellas got. And there you are. You're a helot yourself.

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2: How's our prisoner, Chester?
3: I got two, Mr. Dillon.
2: You got two?
3: Yes, sir. There's that Ord Spicer fella you locked up, and then there's a drunk who tried to buffalo me after you went to bed.
2: No? Did you have any trouble with him?
3: A little, Mr. Dillon. He tried to hit me on the head with his six gun.
2: Well, you look all right.
3: Oh, he didn't do it, sir. I bit his thumb and kneed him at the same time.
2: Well, that's quite a trick, Chester. You must have been practicing.
3: No, sir, I haven't been practicing, but I had it all thought out.
2: I see.

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2: I was a teenage werewolf, the most terrifying picture of our time. 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I was a teenage werewolf.

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this next set, we're going to hear from Aluna, Black Magic Rites, Black Mastiff, and the Grand Mall. To get it all started, doing their song Godscamp, this is 1349.

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Sonora. We just heard from the Grand Mall and their song No Man's Land. Going back from there, Black Mastiff and Bike Club. Black Magic Rites doing Connecting the Dead. Aluna and their song Hunt, and starting off the set, 1349 and their song Dalskamp.

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2: Well, Mr. Dillon, I'm not much help to you here. Maybe I better just...
3: That's enough, Chester.
2: Well, but I've been thinking...
3: Well, just stop thinking.
2: Yes, Mr.
3: Now, look, Chester, I'm going to tell you something. I need you here. You see, you're the only man in Dodge I can really trust. The only one.
2: Yes, sir.
4: One day they might. Caught in the headlights, gag order, dog dog out. The living and failings of actors that scream and cry on the street. Pretty worth it too, eye for eye. Lesser of two abusers, but you're

Who do you think you're fooling? You let the devil in. You let the devil in. So, careful who you're friends with. Cause one day they might get you. On the headlights, gather. So, who can you love? Who can you trust? 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These are not your blood brothers. And every day it gets harder and harder to trust each other. Contact tracing all our shitty behavior.

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2: Disperse.
0: Party's over. 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
2: Don't be alarmed. It's only a laser sword fight. Don't be scared. It's only the Death Star destroying another world. Relax. 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Director George Lucas and 20th Century Fox present Star Wars. Rated PG. Parental guidance suggested.

0: Let's show Mr. Hooper our accident.
1: Victim identified as Christine Watkins, female Caucasian.
0: Yeah, here's the way we have it.
2: Probable boating accident.
1: The height and weight of the victim can only be estimated from the partial remains. The torso has been severed in mid-thorax. There are no major organs remaining. The right arm has been severed above the elbow, with massive tissue loss in the upper musculature. Partially denuded bone remaining. This was no boat accident. Did you notify the Coast Guard about this?
0: No. It's only local jurisdiction.
1: The left arm, head, shoulders, sternum, and portions of the ribcage are still intact.

this is what happened. It indicates the non-fancy feeding of a large squalus, possibly Anjumanus, Isurus, Bacchus. Now, the enormous amount of tissue loss prevents any detailed analysis. However, the attacking squalus must be considerably larger than any normal squalus found in these waters.

this is not a boat accident. And it wasn't any propeller. And it wasn't any coral reef. And it wasn't Jack the Ripper.

0: Why they make it so hard to breathe?
1: Why they make it so hard to breathe?
0: Why they make it so hard to breathe?
1: Why they make it so hard to breathe?
0: Why they make it so hard to breathe?
1: Why they make it so hard to breathe?

0: Why they make it so hard to breathe?
1: Why they make it so hard to breathe?
2: Why they make it so hard to breathe?
0: Why they make it so hard to breathe?
1: Why they make it so hard to breathe?
2: Why they make it so hard to breathe?
0: Why they make it so hard to breathe?
1: Why they make it so hard to breathe?

0: Why they make it so hard to breathe?
1: Why they make it so hard to breathe?
2: Why they make it so hard to breathe?
0: Why they make it so hard to breathe?
1: Why they make it so hard to breathe?
2: Why they make it so hard to breathe?
0: Why they make it so hard to breathe?

0: Sorry about the abrupt stop, but it's 2 o'clock. 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Twain Hardy.
1: For some time now, it has been my contention that in a country like ours, where even the cleverest criminal can be ferreted out and located eventually, there is no such thing as a missing person.
2: I was afraid of that.
1: Now, for 12 years now, I have kept the central files, where information from all over the country is channeled and recorded. I have made a private study.
3: This is beginning to sound familiar, Henry.
1: And I have discovered that each year, literally thousands of persons vanish, leaving no trace. They are never located. Where do they go? Nobody knows. And...
4: Thank you!

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0: trash bag under here.
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0: Sorry.
1: Straight ahead. That's it.

0: When I got here this morning, I got the road before you turned in. It was cool, traveling. There's like a little baby turkey and then like a mama turkey. They're right at the edge of the road, and then as I was getting up there to turn, the like the baby turkey started walking out of the street in front of me. And then the mama turkey like went behind me and started slapping his wings like, get out of the street! And then it started walking in circles and then slapped his wings until it got out of the street. I didn't know they were that smart. They are. They're awfully noisy.
1: Yeah.
0: And if you're like some bird that fly and every animal wants to eat you, I'd be pretty quiet. You can hear them, you know, from a mile away.
1: Yeah.

0: your help.
1: Good question.
0: Well, you only have to add that one extra person. Hey, Rich. You think we should hire another person to have more?

0: Yeah. I did so much playing coming.
1: Yeah.
0: Yeah.
1: I think it was about 98, 99.
0: Let me just tell you, you guys got

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1: No, it hasn't been as bad. But I'm afraid to tell anyone that because then they'll think they really don't need to worry about it.

Yes.

0: He's just had things.
1: Perfect party, so that's why I didn't want you to worry about that. But thank you.
2: Thank you.
1: Juan, you warming up for turn down for Juan?
3: Yeah. I don't know if I can today though.
0: Start stretching.
3: That's the issue.
1: No, no.
3: Yeah, what kind of guy do you have? Is that a one?
2: I don't know. No, it's pretty new.
3: The three? I might have some cases for checking them out. Oh. I thought those were pretty cheap.
2: Oh, yeah?
3: 25.
2: 25 for two?
3: Two? What?
2: What
3: two? What?
2: What's wrong with the case I got?
3: You hit it? Oh, we have a lesson for 30 now.
2: Good reaction.
3: Yeah. Oh, he's down.

0: I'm just gonna head her out from now on, yeah. Yeah, maybe all these dishes would have been good in our tart time, you know?
1: Yeah.
0: Nah, that's the only reason I come to work, just to play hard.
1: Check the system order too.

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1: Yeah.
0: That's on the wall, right?
1: K-A-A-E-L-K.A-4-A-L-K.A-4-A-L-K.A-4-A-L-K.A-4-A-L-K.A-4-A-L-K.A-4-A-L-K.A-4-A-L-K.A-4-A-L-K.A-4-A-L-K.A-4-A-L-K.A-4-A-L-K.A-4-A-L-K.A-4-A-L-K.A-4-A-L-K.A-4-A-L-K.A-4-A-L-K.A-4-A-L-K.A-4-A-L-K.A-4-A-L-K.A-4-A-L-K.A-4-A-L-K.A-4-A-L-K.A-4-A-L-K.A-4-A-L-K.A-4-A-L-K.A-4-A-L-K.A-4-A-L-K.A-4-A-L-K.A-4-A-L-K.A-4-A-L-K.A-4-A-L-K.A-4-A-L-K.A-4-A-L-K.A-4-A-L-K.A-4-A-L-K.A-4-A-L-K.A-4-A-L

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want to show you one simple trick that'll pay your home off in 5 to 7 years from your current level of income. Number one, you got to start with a budget. 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

0: spring. Usually I look on it as a bunch of uniformed officers lined up in front of the audience. I think it's it does turn it into something that's not intended to be.
1: Is that something that you can make use of?
0: If you find yourself in a situation, you just have to go with it.
1: So, tell us about New Haven.

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But I, to me, it was just another town. 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

0: was just living on the very close.
1: But I don't like it when

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You do what you're supposed to do, right? You know, if someone, and it would depend if someone in the audience.

0: but you find in reality that stress no matter what you have established yourself as an icon in your own field, and it is important that you pay tribute to some of the great luck legends who came before you.
1: It's just
0: this kind of gesture will create the illusion that you are still humble. And it serves as a preemptive strike against anyone who has noticed what a callous and delusional ass you have become.
1: Then I think they should be put down. Or if someone jumped up on stage and tried to take away the microphone.
0: Well,
1: if they were good at it.

0: some drink or some beer, you know, just trying to, you know, expose himself for a few seconds without anything really to say or do, I'd shove him back into the pit, you know.
1: At a recent conference, you went down into the audience.
0: Went down what? Because I didn't think we were getting to them somehow. I thought we were. The reason why the second sets were much more exciting both nights, I think, was the presence of the 2D crews on stage and in the hall. I think it kind of introduces an objective element that turns people off to a world community. People are aware of it. And even if they were hidden, I think somehow they'd be aware because they would have to be hidden from the performance and from the knowledge too. You see? Because if I know I'm doing film, there's a barrier between what I really want to say. If we were just talking.
2: This is a pigsty.
0: Even more than
2: I want you to straighten up this area now!
0: That's it. Well, it's the second set, both nights were fantastic. The first one was. So I just wanted, what I want to do is just say, forget that you're an audience and we're up here.

Sometimes it's, I don't know, this is when you get a lot of younger kids that are

fucking musician. Just work with you and everything.

0: NPR News in Washington, I'm Corva Coleman. The National Weather Service is warning of dangerously hot weather in
1: the summer.

of the LA punk scene in the early 1980s, they slowly grew from punk band to rising stars to rock favorites. In that time, they've juggled

0: ghost upon the floor. Eagerly I wished the morrow. Vainly I had sought to borrow from my books surcease of sorrow. Sorrow for the lost Lenore. For the rare and radiant maiden whom the angels named Lenore. Nameless here forevermore. And the silken, sad, uncertain rustling of each purple curtain thrilled me, filled me with fantastic terrors never felt before, so that now, to still the beating of my heart, I stood repeating to some visitor entreating entrance at my chamber door, some late visitor entreating entrance at my chamber door, this it is, and nothing more. Presently, my soul grew stronger, hesitating then no longer, sir, said I, madam, truly your forgiveness I implore, but the fact is I was never so gently you came round, so faintly you came tapping at my chamber door, that I scarce was sure I heard you. Here I opened wide the door.
1: Some visitor, I muttered, tapping at my chamber door, opened it, and distinctly I remember it was in the bleak December.
0: And nothing more.
1: And each separate dying
0: deep into that darkness peering.
1: Ghost upon the
0: long
1: floor.
0: I stood there wondering,
1: eagerly
0: fearing,
1: I wished
0: doubting,
1: tomorrow.
0: Dreaming
1: vainly
0: dreams
1: I had sought to borrow
0: no mortal
1: from my
0: ever dared to dream
1: sorrow. Sorrow
0: but
1: for the lost
0: was unbroken,
1: for the rare and
0: the darkness gave no token. And the only
1: the
0: word
1: Lord,
0: there spoken
1: nameless here,
0: was the whispered word
1: forevermore.
0: This
1: and the silken, sad, uncertain rustling of each purple
0: word.
1: Curtain thrilled me,
0: Lenore.
1: Filled me with fantastic terrors never felt before,
0: this.
1: So that now, still the beating
0: more.
1: Of my heart, I stood repeating,
0: back into the chamber turning, all my soul within
1: my
0: me,
1: chamber door.
0: Burning, soon again
1: some
0: I heard,
1: visitor entreating entrance
0: tapping,
1: at my chamber
0: some
1: door.
0: Louder before.
1: This it is. And
0: surely,
1: nothing
0: said I,
1: more.
0: Surely that is something at my window
1: presently
0: latches.
1: My soul
0: let
1: grew
0: me see
1: stronger,
0: what
1: hesitating then no longer.
0: And this
1: sir, I said,
0: explore.
1: Oh, madam, surely your
0: my
1: forgiveness
0: heart
1: I implore. But the fact is, I was napping, and so gently
0: mystery,
1: you came
0: explore.
1: Rapping, and so faintly you came
0: just the
1: tapping,
0: wind.
1: Tapping at my chamber
0: nothing
1: door.
0: More.
1: That I
0: open
1: still
0: here.
1: Was sure I heard
0: I
1: you.
0: I flung the shutter.
1: Here I opened wide
0: when
1: the door.
0: Flirt and flutter.
1: Dark
0: in there stepped a stately raven of the saintly days of yore.
1: Deep into that darkness,
0: of the least
1: obeisance
0: made
1: wondering.
0: Not a minute
1: fearing,
0: stopped
1: doubting,
0: or stayed.
1: Dreaming dreams no mortal ever dared to dream before. But the silence was unbroken.
0: Perched above my chamber
1: the
0: door.
1: Stillness gave
0: perched
1: no
0: upon
1: token,
0: a bust
1: the only
0: of Pallas, just
1: was
0: above my chamber
1: word.
0: Door.
2: Elvis admitted, I always felt an unseen hand behind it.
1: Dive whispered back, and an echo
0: then
1: murmured back.
0: Then this ebony bird beguiling my sad fancy into smiling by the gray and stern decorum of the countenance of
1: back
0: war.
1: Into the chamber turning,
0: though thy
1: all
0: crest
1: my soul
0: be shorn and shaken,
1: burning.
0: Thou, I said, art sure no craven, ghastly
1: soon again I heard a
0: ancient
1: tapping.
0: Raven, wandering from the
1: than
0: nightly
1: before.
0: Shore. Tell me
1: said I surely
0: what thy
1: that is
0: lordly name
1: window lattice
0: on the night.
1: Let me see what then there is, and this mystery
0: would
1: explore.
0: The raven
1: let my heart be still a minute, and this mystery explore.
0: Much I marvel
1: the
0: this ungainly fowl to hear discourse so plainly.
1: Open here,
0: though its answer
1: I
0: little meaning, little relevancy more.
1: When with many a flirt
0: I cannot
1: and
0: agree that no living
1: raven,
0: human being ever yet was blessed with seeing bird above his
1: no
0: chamber door.
1: Not a minute, stop
0: bird or beast above
1: but
0: the sculptured bust
1: of
0: above his chamber door with such name
1: my
0: as
1: door, perched upon a
0: nevermore.
1: Palace just above my chamber door.
0: But the raven,
1: perched and sat,
0: sitting lonely
1: and
0: on the placid bust,
1: more.
0: Spoke only
1: then
0: that
1: this
0: one word,
1: ebony bird beguiling
0: as
1: my
0: if his soul
1: fancy
0: in that one
1: into
0: word
1: smiling
0: he did outpour.
1: By the stern and grave decorum of the
0: nothing
1: countenance
0: further
1: it wore,
0: than he uttered.
1: Though thy crest
3: be shorn and shaven.
0: Not a feather
3: thou, I said,
0: beneath
3: sure,
0: fluttered.
3: No craven, ghastly, grim, and ancient
0: still I
3: raven.
0: Scarcely more
3: wandering from
0: muttered.
3: The night's Plutonian shore. Tell me what
0: other
3: thy lordly name
0: have
3: is.
0: Flown
3: on the night's
0: for
3: Plutonian shore.
0: On tomorrow,
3: both the raven.
0: Leave me, as my hopes
3: evermore
0: have flown before.
3: Much I marvel this ungainly fowl to hear discourse so plainly.
0: Nevermore.
3: How its answer little relevancy more. For we cannot help agreeing
0: startled
3: that
0: at
3: no
0: the stillness
3: living
0: broken
3: human
0: by
3: being
0: replies
3: never
0: so
3: yet was left
0: spoken
3: with being bird above his
0: doubtless,
3: chamber door.
0: Said I,
3: bird or
0: what
3: beast
0: it utters is its only stock and storm. Caught from some unhappy master.
3: With such a
0: whom unmerciful disaster
3: nevermore
0: followed fast, and followed faster,
3: raven,
0: till his song's one
3: on
0: burden
3: bore,
0: to the dirges of
3: word
0: his hope.
3: As if his soul in that
0: melancholy
3: one word
0: burden
3: did outpour.
0: Never,
3: nothing
0: nevermore
3: farther than he uttered, not a feather than he fluttered.
0: But the raven,
3: did I scarcely more than muttered,
0: still beguiling all my sad soul
3: before
0: into smiling.
3: On the morrow
0: straight
3: he will
0: I
3: leave me as my hope
0: seat in front of
3: before
0: bird and bust and
3: both
0: door.
3: The raven,
0: then upon
3: nevermore
0: the bird sinking,
3: startled
0: I betook
3: by
0: myself
3: the stillness broken
0: to linking
3: by reply,
0: fancy
3: though
0: unto fancy.
3: Spoken.
0: Thinking what
3: said
0: this
3: I, what
0: ominous bird
3: is its only
0: endure,
3: stock and store,
0: what this
3: or
0: grim, ungainly, gaunt,
3: whom unmerciful
0: ominous
3: disaster followed
0: your
3: faster,
0: meant
3: followed faster,
0: in croaking,
3: till his song's
0: nevermore
3: one burden bore, till the dirges of
0: this
3: his
0: I sat
3: hopes
0: engaged
3: that melancholy
0: in guessing
3: burden bore of never,
0: but no syllable expressing to
3: nevermore
0: the fowl, whose fiery eyes now burn into my bosom to call.
3: Straight I,
0: this
3: I wheeled
0: more,
3: the cushioned seat
0: I sat
3: in front of bird
0: divining,
3: and bust and
0: with
3: door,
0: my head at ease
3: and upon the velvet sinking
0: the
3: I betook myself to linking fancy unto fancy, thinking what this
0: o'er
3: ominous bird of yore, what this grim, ungainly, ghastly, gaunt, and ominous bird of yore meant in
0: gloating
3: o'er, she
0: evermore shall press.
3: Thus I sat engaged in guessing, but no syllable
0: nevermore
3: expressing to the fowl, whose fiery
0: then methought the air grew denser, perfumed from an unseen censer swung by seraphim, whose footfalls tickled
3: the
0: tufted floor. Wretch, thy God hath lent thee, by these angels he has sent thee respite, respite and independently from thy memories of it all. Quaff, O quaff this kind nepenthe, and forget
3: from an
0: this lust and all.
3: Swung by seraphim, whose footfalls tinkled on the tufted floor. Wretch,
0: nevermore
3: I cried, thy God hath lent me, by these angels he hath sent thee
0: prophet,
3: respite,
0: said I,
3: and the
0: thing of evil,
3: from the
0: prophet
3: memories
0: still
3: of the law. Quaff, oh, quaff,
0: if bird or devil, whether tempter sent, or whether tempest tossed thee here ashore, desolate,
3: nevermore
0: yet all undaunted, on this desert
3: prophet,
0: land
3: I,
0: enchanted, on this
3: evil
0: home by horror haunted, tell me truly, I implore, is there balm in Gilead? Tell me, I implore.
3: Tell me, I implore. Is there balm in Gilead? Tell me,
0: nevermore.
3: I implore.
0: Prophet, said I, thing of evil, prophet still,
3: prophet,
0: if bird
3: I,
0: or devil,
3: evil,
0: by
3: still,
0: that heaven that
3: devil
0: bends above
3: by
0: us,
3: by that
0: God,
3: us, by that
0: we,
3: God
0: both
3: we both
0: adore,
3: tell
0: this soul with sorrow laden, if within the distant
3: maiden
0: it shall clasp
3: Lenore,
0: a sainted maiden whom the angels
3: named
0: Lenore, clasp
3: both
0: a rare and radiant maiden.
3: Be that word or sign of parting, bird or fiend, I shrieked upstarting, get thee back into the tempest and the night's Plutonian shore. Leave no black bloom as a token of that lie thy soul has
0: be that word or sign of parting, bird or fiend, I shrieked upstarting, get thee back into the tempest and the night's Plutonian shore. Leave no black plume as a token of that lie thy soul hath spoken. Leave my loneliness unbroken. Quit the bust above my door. Take thy beak from out my heart and take thy form
3: and his
0: off
3: eyes
0: my door.
3: The teeming of a demon that is
0: quoth
3: dreaming, and the lamplight o'er him
0: nevermore.
3: Streaming throws his shadow on the floor, and my soul from
0: and
3: out
0: the raven,
3: that shadow that
0: never
3: lies
0: flitting,
3: floating on the floor,
0: still is sitting. Still is sitting on the padded bust of Pallas, just above my chamber door. And his eyes have all the seeming of a demon's that is dreaming, and the lamplight o'er him streaming throws his shadow on the floor. And my soul, from out that shadow that lies floating on the floor, shall be lifted.
4: 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Welcome to Biography. The Pit and the Pendulum, The Raven, The Fall of the House of Usher, all works of Edgar Allan.
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6: I see something.
7: The cylinder?
6: Yes, there it is. Just a few seconds more and it will become normal size.
8: A foot high.
7: Keep that man quiet. Ah, it grows very rapidly.
6: Yes. 3 feet high. 4. Now. There you are, Commander. And in a moment, you will see your prisoners.
7: Get the door open.
9: Yes, sir. There is no door, my Commander.

Miss

0: 2.
1: We're talking about moms?
2: Yeah, Terminator 1.
0: Does anyone want to go back to the year 1998?
1: I do. My van will only be 3 years old.
0: Before.
1: I don't want to go back there.
0: I love modems. Does anyone remember that shit?
1: Yeah, I would just be in high school.
0: I understand
1: right
0: that
1: then.
0: Technology
1: I'd just be
0: is
1: in high school
0: ruining
1: right
0: humanity.
1: Then. Yeah, I'd be leaving. No good. I don't care. I'm over it.
0: This song's called
1: I can fuck a lot of shit up now.
0: What's right? This song is about the movie Terminator 2.
1: I like myself right now.
0: It's coming to reality before
1: I can destroy people's lives.
0: And we're too glued to a fucking computer screen to even realize that Skynet is real. That Skynet has already won. So enjoy your life before it's too late. Before it all goes down.

0: Oh, shit. 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Yo, so check it out. Terminally Ill has a song about being nostalgic, but guess what? They can wear nostalgic because the 90s were better than now. Or, I don't know, it's a matter of opinion. It's subjective, but all I gotta say is 1997... Everyone listen to me! 1997 Warped Tour, Detroit, Michigan. Not only did I see Blink-182 on the third stage, but they were immediately followed by Sugar Ray. I mean, does it get any better than that?
1: 97? Should we play some Sugar Ray next or some Blink-182? We should probably play Straits of Gabor. Right. And that's what we're going to hear right now.
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out rather late last night. 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
2: 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Harley was active in the local music scene through his band, Sherry and the Psychedelics, as well as his work at the Music Factory Studio in Soulsbyville, where he offered lessons in rock and roll and professional recording services. Sadly, Harley passed in 2022 after battling lung disease. His son Reed reached out to us and donated some of Harley's equipment that is being used in our transmission system today. Harley will be missed, but his love for music and our community will live on.

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0: Hello again and welcome, my dear friends. Thank you for joining me. I'm Ryan Campbell, your host for The Conversation, and we have a special treat for you today. My friend Jim Hildreth, who is a paralegal, former mayor of the city of Sonora, and just an all-around expert on rental and real estate law. He's going to talk to us today about what the real estate market is like in Tuolumne County and new laws that have been passed in the state that are going to affect you and your bottom line.
1: Okay.
0: So, Jim, welcome. Thank you for joining me.
1: Thank you for the invitation.
0: Well, tell me, first of all, you have a couple of businesses, right? You have an office in Sonora and then one in Calaveras County, right?
1: I do. I started off as 50 years in real estate. Mm. Went back and went to UC Berkeley and took a program on alternative dispute resolution mediation. Hmm. And that kind of introduced me to the legal side of it.
0: Okay.
1: And then from there, a short stint at law school. And today I do legal documents and I still use my real estate background to solve problems.
0: Okay. So tell me, first of all, what are the new laws that are coming in? Because there was a whole, pretty much since 2019, there have been a sweeping set of laws that have really affected what rights tenants have, what rights do renters have, and just have kind of, you look at the rental market in California and it's gone up exponentially. And
1: correct.
0: So how is that affecting people and what are the new laws?
1: Well, I think we all remember probably in the early 70s when we were renting houses for $200-$300 a month.
0: Mm-hmm.
1: And suddenly the reality today is $2,000 per month.
0: Mm-hmm.
1: The availability of housing within our Sierra foothills is diminished.
0: Mm-hmm.
1: How do we go ahead? And I think the reaction to that is by our state government is saying, we need more housing. We need additional housing. And the public has always said, we need affordable housing. And so here we are today with that juxtaposition in reference to affordability, what's available, and unfortunately is that we also have economic factors of diminishing wages, loss of jobs, etc. So in my field today is what I try to do is to be able to go ahead and evaluate problems and how do we solve problems. So on a regular basis, I get calls both from landlords and tenants to say, help, I need some help here.
0: Yeah. Who do you think is most negatively affected by the? I mean, I guess it would be tenants, right? Who do you think is having a harder time in the economy and the rental market?
1: There's no question. It's the rising rates,
0: yeah.
1: and it's tenants.
0: Yeah.
1: And again, it's affordability. How can we go ahead and survive? You have single moms that are having a household of five individuals trying to go ahead and survive. What I see consistently over and over again is a factor of being able to go ahead and pay the rent.
0: Mm-hmm. So there's been a slate of laws to kind of help. The intent of the laws is to help people in that kind of a situation. Can you tell me a little bit about some of the new laws that have been passed in the state?
1: Well, what the laws that have been passed is to encourage accessory dwelling units, junior dwelling units, working with the local government to do that. Matter of fact, one of the 2025 laws is that we know that a lot of these units have been built illegally.
0: Hmm.
1: We converted garages. We went ahead and have an upstairs because we wanted the additional income. And now with the 2025 law, there will be an amnesty period.
0: Hmm.
1: And the government will be able to go ahead and work with that consumer to be able to bring it retrofitted to making it a legal unit.
0: Hmm. When is that going to take effect?
1: 2025.
0: So,
1: just went into effect.
0: So this year there's an amnesty for illegal.
1: Yeah.
0: Or
1: the ability to go ahead and bring that current. So, for example, if the seller wants to sell the property in the future and they have an illegal unit, that's a disclosure item. It's called a material fact, anything that would impact value or desirability of the property. So I think that you should immediately work with the government and try to bring things into a current so that way you could pass it on to a new owner.
0: And there's also... I guess there's a probate law that's changing in April. Can you tell me about that?
1: Huge difference, okay? And right now, presently...
0: Well, first of all, could you explain what is probate and how does it work? right now, and then what is the change in April?
1: Okay. Currently in probate is that you will do a probate unless you have a trust or a transfer on death deed. Okay. And so there's mechanisms to go ahead in estate law planning. And currently right now, the law says that if one deceases, the cap on that is at 166.5. With inflation, it raised up to 184.5. This is impacting heirs.
0: So the maximum amount of non-taxable income you can leave, that a person can leave, is $166,000.
1: To the heirs, impacting the heirs.
0: To their kids or the people in their wives.
1: So what changes in April of this year is that number increases to $750,000.
0: Okay.
1: So let's say mom does pass, her home is worth $400,000. That difference of those proceeds will go to the heirs.
0: Wow. And prior to this, it was the taxes on the balance of that, anything over $166,500 was... It was quite a bit, right? The government would take like a third or something like that, right?
1: Sure.
0: So we're talking about tens of thousands of dollars in difference for the heirs of...
1: Hundreds of thousands.
0: Because
1: at $750,000, that's a huge windfall for the heirs and beneficiaries in the state of California. It applies both to real estate and personal property.
0: Yeah.
1: What is personal property? The car, the boat, the bank accounts. Again, that number had to fall below that 184.5. Now will increase to 750.
0: What do you think was the driving factor behind changing that law?
1: Don't know. Because there were people that fought that.
0: Uh-huh.
1: That may diminish people who are in the probate business, such as estates and planning.
0: Mm-hmm.
1: A key question that has been raised in the last couple of weeks, because it's a new law going into April 1st, do you even need a trust?
0: Mm-hmm. Yeah. So you work with both renters and property owners, right?
1: Yes, sir.
0: So what's the typical question you get from a renter that comes into your office?
1: I think the typical question is that I'm behind in my rent.
0: Uh-huh.
1: What do I do? They've served me. I don't know if it's a legal service. Somebody's posted it on the property to get out.
0: Yeah.
1: What do I do?
0: Yeah. And what do you tell them?
1: I walk them through the actual specifics as to what you have as a problem to be able to resolve that problem. A lot of landlords don't know the laws. So what we again suggest to those tenants is, what can we do to file an answer before the court, because you have an eviction coming up.
0: Yeah. And, you know, it's funny. I had a friend who had an issue with their landlord, and they were saying, I'm going to stop paying my rent until the landlord does this. And, you know, with my zero legal knowledge, I said, I don't know much, but what I do know is never stop paying your rent.
1: Yes.
0: Because as soon as you do that, then that gives the landlord a lot of recourse against you. As long as you're paying your rent on time, you have a lot of rights.
1: Yes. So it's called an at-fault eviction. So
0: yes.
1: Therefore, it's a streamlined process that if you're not paying your rent, then they can go ahead and proceed with an unlawful detainer or an eviction in California.
0: Mm.
1: Another alternative to that would be issues that I'm not going to pay rent because I have moisture issues or I have water intrusion to the property. I have one right now in Calaveras County, extensive mold.
0: Mm.
1: It's impacting the health and safety.
0: Mm.
1: So what they're saying is, I may just hold the rent back and not pay. I said, what's the alternative? Let's do the following. Let's go ahead, put landlord on notice, make the repairs, and if you don't comply, then we're going to take the next step, and we may withhold rents, and then I'm going to suggest they take that rent money and put it into a savings account or bank account to be able to show the court in the future there was no intention to not pay.
0: I see. Okay. And tell me about the other side of it, though. I mean, I've heard from both horror stories from both sides. That when you're a tenant, there are renters that you know, they don't make repairs, there's mold issues. But I've also heard it the other side, where you're somebody that has a second home, they want to rent it out, and it's very difficult to find tenants that are not going to wreck the place or cause problems there. What are some of the issues that
1: I think there's been a reaction? And I think with under COVID, a lot of individuals just chose not to pay rent.
0: Mm-hmm.
1: We're now post-COVID days, et cetera.
0: Yeah.
1: But from the standpoint of, again, what I have seen is the individual that then delivers the message, very clear message, I'm not going to pay you rent. Mm-hmm. Well, a lot of landlords are mom and pops. You have a single widow that's out there, and that single widow is surviving on that income or Social Security. And when you have five, six months without payment of rent, you still have the mortgage, mm-hmm. you still have taxes, you still have insurance to pay. So it really causes the issue. One that I had recently is that they added insult to injury after they finally got them out after 7 months. Many of the items of the personal property that belonged to the landlord disappeared.
0: Mm. Do you find that, is that a common thing? I mean, if I'm telling you, okay, I want to become a landlord, I have a spare house or a spare bedroom, what would you tell me? Is don't do it, or would you tell me do it, but...
1: I would tell you be businesslike.
0: Okay.
1: And so therefore you're running a business, and so therefore there's procedures and knowledge of the laws to be able to go ahead. But what you don't want to hear is the horror story that I heard yesterday in Tuolumne County, is that the tenant was asked to leave. Finally, the tenant left. The tenant, we believe, caused the plumbing to back up by lifting the water, and they luckily found water damage, but they got it right in time.
0: Hmm. So what's the situation that works best? What tenant-renter relationship do you find works best?
1: I think what works best is communication.
0: Okay.
1: So I'm behind in my rent. I'm not going to go ahead and have a payment until the 15th of the month. Can I work with you, Mr. Landlord? And I think, again, it's what happens is that when the communication breaks down, then there's an action to the reaction.
0: Mm-hmm. And so I imagine that landlords typically have more income and more ability to hire people with legal experience to advocate for them. A lot of renters don't. You know, usually renters are a little lower income. What help is available to renters that are low income?
1: There's not much help, and that's a reality because of the economics. So therefore, the diminishing market of attorneys that are specialized in real property, landlord-tenant issues, they've retired, they're not available. Do you have to go out of town if you hire somebody from out of town? What's the expense of that, the retainer of that, the travel to be able to go to the local court? It gets very expensive. So because of those economics, most members of the bar here in Tuolumne County don't represent tenants.
0: Hmm. But there aren't there still...
1: bar here in Tuolumne County don't represent tenants.
0: Hmm. But there aren't there state groups and pro bono

0: And that's a high number for Tuolumne County. One in San Francisco recently was $242,000.
1: Huh. And what is the eviction process? I mean, how long does that usually take?
0: Start to finish, I would say usually about two and a half months.
1: Okay.
0: So it's the filing period. Presently, a January 1 law says that it went from 5 days to file an answer to 10 days. You have judicial holidays. You have court days that are not the three-day notice periods. So there's a mechanism to be able to go ahead and file. If they do not respond, then you apply via the court through an eviction, the complaint, the summons. You deliver that to the individual. Often what they're doing at this time is going ahead and filing an answer, which is another 20-day delay. So that's a month and a half in itself. It's expensive.
1: Yeah. And who, I mean, I guess it's the landlord that bears most of those costs, right?
0: Yes. Yeah.
1: So now tell me if you've heard of this. So there's kind of a cottage industry that started in California and some other states where if I have a tenant that is refusing to leave, or sometimes it's a squatter type situation where it's somebody that didn't even have permission to stay there to begin with, you hire a third party, and on paper that third party is the renter. They move in to the apartment, and then now they have the rights. So their whole business is to move in order to kick the
0: I haven't seen that
1: out.
0: Because again, tenants have rights.
1: Yeah,
0: and squatters unfortunately have rights because there's due process.
1: Well, but the theory is that if I'm renting to this third party as a tenant, they have more rights than I do as the property owner.
0: Possible. Yeah. But let's look at a local example. Individuals entered and broke in and vandalized a house in Calaveras County. They moved in. They broke into the electrical system, and it took us 7 months to remove them.
1: Oh, my gosh.
0: And then the serving of those individuals, because of the due process, the sheriffs couldn't. We finally had to hire a process server who went at 6 o'clock in the morning and knocked on the door and served them, but that took 7 months.
1: So, and this was a person that never had the right to stay in that place.
0: Exactly. They were squatters.
1: How is that possible?
0: It is
1: because
0: possible.
1: It's if I break into your house, and or let's say you have an apartment that it's vacant for a while, you're busy, you aren't able to keep track of it, and I stay there past, what is it, 30 days?
0: Right.
1: So I stay there 30 days. You can't.
0: Well, here's what's going to happen.
1: I mean, didn't I commit a crime in the first place
0: here's
1: to enter your
0: happen.
1: Property?
0: Is the reality is that you're going to call the sheriff's office or the local police or law enforcement, and they're going to come out and say it's a civil matter. Hmm. So then you have to start the eviction process.
1: Hmm. But
0: it's a painful.
1: Well, but in order to become to get the squatter's rights to begin with, you had to commit a crime.
0: Exactly.
1: To do that, so why doesn't the first crime take precedence over the second?
0: That's what the majority
1: part.
0: Of homeowners say is that I feel violated.
1: Yeah.
0: They're not paying, and it's like the gentleman that I just work with in Calaveras County. He says, "Jim, I now have a $500 electric bill."
1: Wow, is there any effort to change that in the state?
0: I don't see it because the present landlord-tenant laws favor tenants in California.
1: Because when I think of squatters' rights or that concept, it's to me that is a very, very old-sounding term.
0: Right.
1: When I think of it, I think of, there's a bunch of land, it's some huge ranch out, in the mountains, and maybe it's owned by somebody, and a settler comes in, they build a farm, they build a cabin, they start making a go of it, and they're making the land productive.
0: Right.
1: If you've invested time and energy into that land to make it productive, maybe you've taken on certain rights to that land now because it hasn't been used before. It's not, to me, it shouldn't be for somebody that just comes into an apartment that already exists.
0: And, or makes the claim.
1: And lives there.
0: And makes the claim. And like one that I had in Calaveras County last year is that not only did they make the claim, they started paying taxes on the property. Taxes had to be paid for a 5-year period. They planted fruit trees, were working within the land. The court saw differently, but that was about a 5-month process.
1: Wow. Wow. Huh. And you don't think that's going to change?
0: I don't.
1: Okay.
0: I don't.
1: Are other states that way?
0: No, I think other states have much more enforceability and clear, quicker, faster laws than California.

0: Yeah. Well, can you tell me, let's talk about the insurance market in general.
1: Okay.
0: Okay. So, I mean, you kind of alluded to it, the fact that, my first apartment in Sonora, blah, blah, blah, blah, years ago, it was $390 a
1: Right,
0: month,
1: right.
0: which to me at the time seemed like a lot of money, but what would, this was an apartment right downtown, probably a block away from the studio.
1: Right.
0: What would you say an apartment like that would go for now?
1: 1,000 plus.
0: Yeah. So that's a threefold or more
1: Right.
0: increase.
1: Wow.
0: And it seems like it doesn't seem like it's a fact that the rental rates are growing at a rate faster than incomes are growing. And so what are some of the other effects that you see happening from that?
1: Well, again, I think that our people are doubling up. They're increasing it. They're looking for roommates. What can I do as a challenge? What can I do to take on an extra part-time job? I'm looking for a job to be able to supplement. I think that most tenants are good people, and I think that they have a sincerity. I just think the crumbling economy is impacting so many people.
0: So it's kind of forcing people into situations where it can cause conflicts or
1: Yeah, cause and
0: disagreements.
1: effect. You know,
0: Yeah.
1: this is again, and then what we have is we have individuals to where we have a very low inventory of rentals that are out there. So therefore, again, is the individual going to do when he receives notice? He's going to fight it because there's nothing out there available.
0: How hard is it to go from being a renter to a homeowner?
1: Well, I don't know. The challenge would be is that the tenant is not used to paying the principal, the interest, the taxes, the insurance, the maintenance, the utilities. That's another huge increase that I've seen here in the foothills, is that what used to be the water bill at 70 is now $200 and $300. The insurance market is off the charts right now. Cancellations throughout the foothills of policies. And what do you do? And again, you have a mortgage holder that says you will have insurance. So what's the alternative? The State Fair Plan. And right now in Southern California, the State Fair Plan has a huge amount of claims that is impacting the California market.
0: And it seems like that dream of home ownership, I mean that has long been part of the American dream and what people expect if from a career life and
1: Right.
0: working. I look at my father's generation and they would, the course of his life and his career, you start working in your late teens, early 20s, and then by the time you're in your mid 20s, maybe late 20s, you start getting to a place where maybe you can buy a home. For my generation, it was probably you work up until you're in your mid 30s, maybe early 40s.
1: Right.
0: For the people younger than me coming up, it's almost like they've given up. Like
1: Well, it's
0: that,
1: impossible.
0: it's just not going to happen.
1: I read something once is that in New York, it was a privilege to be able to rent. You'll never be able to afford the purchase. And now that's kind of shifted into the California market. My first house in Tuolumne County, $8,000. I sold it for $25,000. I bought it back at $35,000. Today, it would be worth probably in the 300 range for a one-bedroom home.
0: And how you did touch on that. How has the insurance market affected? I mean, what with the fires down south, are we seeing any impacts in Tuolumne County from that?
1: No question. Is that I personally had an impact. Is that I was canceled by the local insurance company, and we are not going to renew your policy. I went ahead and said, "Well, wait a minute. Let's see if we can problem solve. And what is it going to take?" Oh, well, our underwriters are canceling your policy. At the end of the December 31st, you will no longer have insurance. I was paying $1,300 a year for fire insurance, and it was going to look at maybe in the range of $5,000 to $6,000 with the California Fair Plan. I went in and did extensive remodeling to the property, tree trimming, loads and loads of debris that had built up over the years on my home, and at the last minute, that company went ahead and renewed my policy.
0: And you find that's happening to a lot of people, I
1: No
0: guess.
1: question. No question.
0: And so if you were to give advice to somebody, to a landlord now, what do they need to be aware of in terms of new laws in the state and and just kind of the changing market in general.
1: Well, I think the market's constantly changing. The laws are constantly changing. So therefore, a concerted effort to educate yourself. I think there's publications out there that the consumer, Nolo Press is an example of that. In layman's language, what you should do as a landlord. You're running a business. And as a tenant, what are your rights? One of the things that I would applaud Tuolumne County is the local Superior Court. They have a self-help center. They have the ability of having mediation in...
0: So what's the self-help center?
1: Self-help center is a facility at the local court that individuals could go in and say, look, I'm pro bono, I don't have an attorney, I may need some help. But those have a tendency to fall in the camp of family law matters. Mm. In reference to landlord-tenant issues, there's not much out there.
0: Hmm. So if you can't afford an attorney, they have... some resources for people.
1: Well, and the court goes one step further, is that on Tuesdays on evictions, they have mediation. Mm-hmm. And mediation is available on a voluntary effort that parties can go ahead and attempt to kind of resolve their problem or issue and bring things fast forward by willingness to be able to look at a problem through the mediation efforts. And that's paid by the Superior Court to have a mediator act in a neutral for those individuals.
0: And do you feel that the economics of renting for the landlord, do they work well? Is it better to be a renter to a long-term tenant, or to have your property as an Airbnb, or just sell it? Like, what if I came to you and said, I have property, what should I do with it? Should I rent it to a tenant? Should I rent it out as a short-term rental, or just sell it and be done?
1: I had that question this week from somebody in Miwok Village. And what do I do? And I have a commercial property. What do I do with my new... I want you to review the leases. I have a duplex with two units. And I said, what are you looking for? He said, I really like their long-term tenants. Then I said, be good to your tenant. And if they're being good to you, continue that relationship. But don't start increasing your rents beyond maybe 8% on an annual basis. Mm-hmm. The law says 10%. But inflation, and this Calaveras, Tuolumne County, is running around 8.2%. Mm-hmm. Be businesslike, but at the same time, honor what you have, because that's an income stream coming into you.
0: Mm-hmm. Yeah, you know, it's funny you mentioned that, because my I remember a story about my mother was renting a house out in the Lodi area. And she rented that house and paid on time for years. She was there maybe 6 or 7 years, and then found another place that was nicer and let the landlord know. And they were just terrified, you know, and they offered to cut her rent in half and do all these things for her. But she had already decided she wanted to move. And it's kind of like, well, where were you with all of these goodies before, you know? And that, and it was because... when you have a tenant that pays on time, that doesn't cause problems, that doesn't wreck the property, that is, it's so valuable.
1: Yeah, and as I said, in my experience, most landlords and tenants have good relationships. Mm-hmm. Unfortunately, we do have individuals that sometimes, on both sides, both landlords and tenant, that abuse the laws or are not kind, and turning off water, turning off utilities, things along those lines to jeopardize.
0: What happens when they, I mean, can a landlord do that? Just turn off the water?
1: It's called self-help. You can't do it. It's against the law. But it happens.
0: Self-help.
1: Yeah.
0: What is that?
1: So self-help means is that I just went ahead and decided that you weren't paying, so I went ahead and shut off the electricity. Mm. Or, gee, you have a well, and I decided to discontinue the well, and that's going to force you out. I had one recently in Calaveras County where there was a three-story rise to pump effluent up to the street level, and it broke. And he repaired it the first time. And then it broke a second time. I want you out, Mr. Tenant, so therefore I don't make the repair.
0: Oh, no.
1: And unfortunately, that effluent was rolling into the household.
0: Yeah. So he's, I guess the landlord's only hurting themselves.
1: And he said, Jim, I made a mistake. You know, I shouldn't have done it, but I got frustrated.
0: Well, Jim Hildreth, if someone's watching this and they are curious and want more information, what's the best way to contact you?
1: I'm available in Sonora and San Andreas. I have two offices. Be happy to go ahead. Phone number, 209-988-3905. I have a passion for real property and real estate. That's my background, and it's a rewarding career, and I like issues with real property and landlord-tenant.
0: Well, Jim Hildreth, thank you so much for joining me. This has been really fascinating.
1: Thank you.
0: All of the facets of California real estate and rental law is pretty interesting to me. It's a very strange
1: and it's a special
0: and it's very very special area of law, and it's a lot of things that I think might be counterintuitive to a lot of people. So I appreciate you explaining it to us.
1: Thank you for the invitation.
0: And Jim, come back anytime.
1: Okay, thank you.
0: Thank you. And thank you very much for joining us. I'm Ryan Campbell. I'm your host for The Conversation. Join us again next week. We'll have another fascinating conversation about Tuolumne County and all the beautiful things that go on here. Take care.

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1: All the whiskey that they fed me on was made from golden grain. They fed me on gold rings, gold lockets, and gold chains. For breakfast I had goldfishes, they were 18 carat pure. And those were golden moments when I took the famous Keeley cure. And 100 undertakings and stood me on my head to see the gold run out. Well, $20 gold pieces they kept flowing from my mouth. They robbed me, they drugged me, didn't have a dollar left. And I was as poor as the day before I went to take this famous Keeley cure. All the whiskey that they fed me on was made from golden grain. They fed me on gold rings, gold lockets, and gold chains. For breakfast I had gold fishes, they were 18 carat pure. And those were golden moments when I took the famous Keeley cure.

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1: Today's episode, Newspapers of Inyo County. The population of Inyo County has never amounted to much more than the number of fans who attend an average NBA basketball game. Nevertheless, the good folks that have lived along El Camino Sierra have had the opportunity to stay informed by no fewer than 16 different newspapers over the past 148 years. The first newspaper was the Inyo Independent, founded in Independence in 1870 by Pleasant Arthur Chalfont, the father of Inyo County publishing legend Willie Chalfont. Later that year, the Inyo Lancet began publication, but a political controversy brought it to a quick end. 1874 saw the Panamint News keeping its miners informed high on the west slope of Death Valley. The Panamint paper evolved into the Coastal Mining News out of Darwin just a few years later. 1881 saw the arrival of the first newspaper in the north part of the county, the Bishop Creek Times. Its demise was recorded just a year later in 1882, when an article in the paper stating, "We are out of paper and have not the money to buy more." Pleasant Chalfont started the Inyo Register in Bishop in 1885 with his son Willie, and this legendary newspaper has been keeping the Eastern Sierra informed ever since. The Inyo Index started its short life in Independence in 1887. Also in Death Valley, the Greenwater Times, Greenwater Review, and the Skidoo News operated in these mining camps for as long as the precious ore held out. The Eastern Californian appeared on the news racks of Independence for just a few months back in 1910. The venerable Owens Valley Herald was published by the firebrand and political activist Harry Glasscock from 1912 until 1928. The fiery Glasscock is often attributed with rousing the ire of the local citizenry with his no-hold-barred editorials on the Owens Valley water wars of the 1920s. Glasscock also made an attempt to establish newspapers in other parts of Inyo under the mastheads Big Pine Post and also the Keeler Post, but these efforts were rather short-lived. Lone Pine eventually got its own newspaper with the Mount Whitney Observer, followed soon by the Big Pine Citizen. A second Lone Pine paper, the Progress, soon merged with the Citizen into the Progress Citizen. In 1997, the enduring Inyo Independent stopped publication, followed soon by the closing of the Progress Citizen. Yes, indeed, there have been a lot of fine publications that have brought us all the news that's fit to print as we strive to stay informed and involved here along El Camino Sierra.

0: hope I'm never one of those who can't afford to buy no clothes, but if it happens, I'll have more than just what I was born in.
1: I got golden slippers that you can't see, but they're an actuality, and they look pretty good on me, and I'm going to church in the morning. Oh, them golden slippers, oh, them golden slippers.

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0: Doug got something stuck in his reed. 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Yeah, beforehand, huh?
1: Hey, wait a minute. You're exposing my encore.
0: I love harmonica players. They blow and they suck. I know that was rude. What can I say? What are we doing? 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

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It's called The Whirl of the Wind. It's a classical harmonica piece.

0: Thank you. 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
1: Where's the penny whistle, huh? 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
1: That was fun. That was during the instrumental. That was better.

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0: Bulls. 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
1: Gracious,
0: oh, that's the end of it.
1: Gracious,
0: oh, that's the guy who sang that 40 years ago.

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1: We're going to stop it right there because it's 5 o'clock. 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
2: 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Harley was active in the local music scene through his band, Sherry and the Psychedelics, as well as his work at the Music Factory Studio in Soulsbyville, where he offered lessons in rock and roll and professional recording services. Sadly, Harley passed in 2022 after battling lung disease. His son Reed reached out to us and donated some of Harley's equipment that is being used in our transmission system today. Harley will be missed, but his love for music and our community will live on.